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1: And I met you in the summer. To my heartbeat sound. 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

Drink some margaritas by swinging blue lights. 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